0: deal.
1: All right, copy. 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

do this. 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Okay.

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Hey, good evening. Say, I got an alert here about your power, that 5625. It was during the sign-in process there. Do you have that second motor isolated, over?

0: 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It's not in the tube here, so make sure you get reported so we get fixed. So. Thank you. Open CCL.
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0: 6050, go ahead, over.
1: Hey, do me a favor. I'm going to give you a pretty good move here as best I can, but you talk to terminal there, find out where we're going to land here, because I don't think we're going to make it all the way to Wheaton. It might be West Chicago or somewhere between there and LaFox.
0: Okay, copy. Yeah, I'll talk to them, but I would imagine probably West Chicago. That seems like the only spot that's open at the moment.
1: Okay, all right, sounds good. We'll get to West Chicago in the hour and a half I got left.
0: We'll see what we can do here. Watch out.
1: See ya.

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Out.

that's what I needed to know. And there's a one block in there. It's I can't tell if there's anything on it or not, but yeah, it's not bonded there. But all right, that's what I needed. Thank you, guys. 383 is coming up at Earlville. We'll wait for them and follow them at Earlville. Or, I'm sorry, is there any?

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0: Yeah, we got, you guys are going to catch a recrew at Ashton, so just pull it down to Ashton there, and sounds like John's going to bring one out to you, over. It's all correct, yeah, just take it down there, and they'll be on duty here in about an hour, over.
1: Here we go.
0: Bye, Joe.

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Let me see where all this Amtrak business is getting to be, and you're going to go west. You need to come out 793 Crystal. All right, signal indication with you guys. Let me check out this Amtrak business, and I'll...

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0: 13 detector, milepost 64.0, track 1, no defect, total axle 314, temperature 73 degrees, detector out.
1: Send 5-3, take it down to Wheaton for now, over.

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1: Yeah.
2: Favorite train, though.
0: It's a good one.
1: My first day again.
0: Guys out here like that.
1: It doesn't show them going to Global 3. I don't know if they're going through or we're sending them out there or where they're going. Yeah, I don't know. It says North Platte, and they picked them up at Proviso, you know, after the North Platte train left today.
0: Yeah, that makes sense.
1: They were DPU'd and only like 5,000 foot.

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Total axle 790, temperature 73 degrees, detector out.

2 detector, milepost 64.0, craft 2, no defect, total axle 4, 3, 8, temperature 7, 2 degrees, detector out.

You can do UP-253, over. Bring up the Brundage, over. Yes.

Okay, well, I guess SSI up to next, and I'll get a ticket in there for that detector. Over. All correct, over. That's your out. Dispatch calling UP 5783, over. Southbound, over. Okay, copy. Outbound, 10 minutes out, over.

0: 12, calling you 5573, over. Hello, I'm speaking with the crew that's dead, is that correct, over? Okay, is that, the dead crew can ride into Clinton with you guys, can they not, over? I thought that they were going to ride the second unit in with you guys, because I don't got nothing other, I mean, there's Coltrane, but they're going straight in with nothing in front of them, over.
1: How long are you guys there, 9384, where can you hold off crossings there before you get to electrics, or are you going to hit something there? Okay, contact. Yeah, we're trying to figure out what to do with you guys. Your slot's not until 7 o'clock in the morning. The problem is they've already got three tied down between Somnock and Earlville. And, yeah, crews called for one of them. The second one didn't fill, so we're trying to figure out what to do with you guys. Maybe swap spots there so y'all get the 2 o'clock spot instead of the 7. But I don't, we're trying to work it out now on the other side there. So, yeah, if y'all just want to hold up, all the Amtrak's are by, nothing else coming at the moment. Yeah, hold up there. When I got something for you, I'll let you know.

business of disk 48, business of 4218 Eastern. We're going to swap spots. They said go ahead and keep the 212 coming. So right now, take you up to Earlville. I've got a Z, that Z shy again coming there. Montgomery will have to meet there. So keep coming down Earlville. I'll get you around this mess. 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

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That's an indication.

12. 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Here we go. Dispatch out.

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1: All right, they're ready for you, but here we go, signal indication, y'all have a good morning.

That's 12 alert. 2650, over. 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

Terminal MBOCH, over. 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

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Milepost 64.0. Track 1. No defect. Total axle 4.86. Temperature 6.9 degrees. Detector out.

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1: 65 West.
0: Hey, if I keep you some good signals, how far west can you bring this thing, over? Crew coming on duty here in 36 minutes, but I'm going to send east to grab it from you. I was hoping for Princeton Depot, over.

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Over.

have any reason to stop you on my side. 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Over. Best of luck, everybody. 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
1: 8171, got a copy 120.
0: Whatever.
1: 8171, last 2574.
0: ICB 8171 West, WSC is clear track line. 25-74, juke 5-74, 23-17, 2317, DAQ, is that correct?
1: 25-74,
0: 2574, DAQ,
1: out there. All correct. 58-171, 8171 West.
0: 2575, 5 yes, ICB 8171 West, WSC is clear track run. 2575, 2575, clear. He's guiding switch Monroe Center, radio control switch, clear 2575, 2318, 2318, Correct.
1: 23, 2318 on the 575 GAG,
0: and GIG. All correctly.
1: All right, thank you.

0: 5. I'm done with my work here at Global 3. Done with my sudden release. And I see you just gave me a signal. Thank you very much.
1: Yep, no problem. Got a westbound Z. You'll meet at Malta. It should be a pretty decent meet there. Looks like they're coming up on Meredith now.
0: All right, copy that. We're going to proceed on signalization and look for that westbound Z.
1: Correct. Thank you. Gotcha.
0: Train out.
1: Six six four. No alarms. Over.

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Track number 2571-2571 at 2333-2333 EHG, is that correct?

0: are you on that bird?
1: Yeah, what up,
0: I need you to come on, dude. They got me waiting on you. Come on here. I'm trying to get on.
1: You gotta talk to the EMS system. Over.
0: Override EMS, brother. We know how to run trains without EMS. You know that.
1: Well, send a message to Omaha, then.
0: All right, come on here now.

0: at Cartwright. I told them I ain't have but 30 minutes to work, and they won't push me on the main line. I bet they won't do that again.
1: Hey, Roger, I was going to figure out how you was going to make it when they talk about go all the way down to D4 Avenue. I'm like, man, she's not going to make that far.
0: I tried to tell them idiots that, but they wouldn't listen. I've only been doing this 23 years, so, you know, I don't know nothing.
1: Roger, keep your guards up, Juanita. 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
0: All right, I'm going to be sending you and your wife a text here in a couple days.
1: Roger that.

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0: 71, go to...
1: Fast 2, no defect. Total axle 3, 4, 8. Temperature 6, 8 degrees. Detector out.

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1: Well, I rang his phone. 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I don't know.
0: To a stop, milepost 96.95, Highway 33. I will contact the relief crew and let them know. I got off the phone with them probably about 20 minutes ago or so. They're currently en route over.

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1: UPD 587 West Stop, main track 2, and milepost 617.

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Milepost 6.4.0. Craft 2. No defect. Total axle 3.4.4. Temperature 6.8 degrees. Detector out.

ACCC 8137, come in, over. Hey, OPCC here. I got a, let's see here, a speed recommendation I'd like to issue you based on a train simulation that's just identified some in-train forces on your symbol on that Geneva sub. Wants to slow you down a bit between a spot there to help minimize those forces. When you're ready to copy, I've got some information for you there, over. This will be for the MNPC H11. Again, on that Geneva sub, that speed recommendation will be for 40 mph, and that'll be between milepole 61.00 and milepole 55.95. That'll be for all main tracks. There will not be any flags displayed, and it will not show up in your PTC. If you run any EMS there, just ask you to set

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Yeah, I can definitely book it up. Trail only for brake pipe issues or brake issues. We'll have to have a look at it probably when somebody can get on it again, but I'll book it up in the meantime. Over. Not a problem. My initials are SH Steel Hammer. Over. 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

Yeah, I locked there. 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Yeah, they should be coming into Citrus here in about 20 minutes.

UT detector, milepost 64.0, track 1, no defect, total axle 664, temperature 67 degrees, detector out,

CN 2839, SLE calling over. Hey, good morning. Got an alert for HPTA here. What happened?

indicate you're given relief. Initials are JA, correct? Okay, all engines notch 8, 2215. Thanks very much. Have a safe trip. Okay.

AT detector milepost 64.0. Track T, no defect. Total axle 540. Temperature 6.7 degrees. Detector out.

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1: 7682 East, over.
0: 7682, over.
1: For Sigma 76 and possibly 75, do our work here at Golden Crest.
0: Alright, 76 is coming up now, and BN's got cross traffic, but I do have 70, 75 as well stacked.

Okay, copy that. Did you guys have that crossing, that bus 4 at Madison Street, Mobile 20.49 over? Okay, copy that. You did have it. Alright. Just making sure, and BNSF 2307. At switch Mobile 27.091, you do have storage for main 2 at Union Oil. And please, not over.

0: 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Understood, you do have permission to proceed west from current location. Proceed on signal indication. Over. Yeah, plan on dropping down to 2. Just got a unit train going through those limits at this time. Over. Sorry, where were you seeing the restriction over? Wanted to double, triple check there because, well, don't want to ruin our nights over. CSF, CS-48 out.
1: Alright, 6-5, I'm expecting you to be in your oil. Thank you.

CNI Special Units at 8459 Eastern. The train's still stuck up there at Rochelle ahead of you, so I'm going to bring a westbound by you, and then I'll take you up to Main 2 there at Flag. Special route.

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trying to call JBC guys to get across. The track inspector gave his blessing. So Metro 11, call for lights. IG3SK, call to get across. Let's get going through West Chicago.

calling you from Michigan, the Rockwells now, or you want to get there later? UP 9624, Rockwell 2, CSX single track, Mission over the switches through Ogden Junction, over.

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QC 8137. Over. I'll get you in the mix. 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Over. Correct. Over. 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
0: Marshalltown first, he's on track two. 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
1: Thanks for bringing it back for me.
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1: There was a note, you guys are setting out some bad order cars in the sub-track. Where is that at, over? They said you were going to set out a bad car to the Elburn Yard sub-track when you guys were done. Is that something you have to do with me or something you do from within the yard, over?

No, I'll figure it out. I sent him multiple messages, but they should be good to use, but I'll follow up on them here real quick. You don't need to stop it, dude.

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Milepost 71.3. 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

BNSF, DS48, calling BNSF, 5061 East, over. How are you on quality paperwork, over? I said qualified with paperwork, I'll let everybody know that you're on board, ready to go. BNSF 5061, you do have permission to proceed from current location to proceed on seat only case number. BNSF DS48 out.

to do this to you, but may I have the engineer's permission to take the signal back, Chopin Y-029, over. Daniel Sapp, so I have the engineer's permission to take the signal back, Chopin Y-029. I'm going to let Z go first, because Z, and then I'll get you in behind him, over.

Robert Stevens Jones Show. City Gates Robert TV 93-51. Yeah, if you're able to slow down and maybe get stopped at Davis. Elgin's saying that's an old bullet, but I'm not sure if I'll have to send you some or what they got going on there quite yet. But if you are able to stop at Davis, so you hear from you. Okay. Yep, I'll let you know here in a minute. I'm pretty sure, but I'm not 100% sure. Yep, I'll let you know.

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No defects. 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

Okay, Strawberry CB9351. Yeah, you're okay to proceed. I guess I'll just contact the Elgin dispatcher when you get up there as soon as you can. I guess I'll make it work.

Yeah, I guess apparently if anybody's on duty before 2000, we'll try to get a new set, like Nahan or Savannah, after this.

Okay, quick man, you gotta run a thing the inspection card out to you, and then you'll blast off. Okay, copy that, appreciate you letting me know.

dispatcher. Go ahead. 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They're on duty at right now, so we'll find them there at CCX. And if something changes, once I talk to Molly, I'll.

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1: Hey, 12 UP 7225 west over.
0: 7225 Z train. I'm gonna go one each way there at Malta. And then after you get a light, you'll probably, hopefully, see the AH in movement. And it should be straight in after that.
1: All right. 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

Dispatcher, 12 over. Alright, all switches to UAV, line lock 2-2, and headed west, over. Alright, copy, thank you.

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Hey, I sent you an Uber Flex. 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Then terminal 9015, over. 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

0: axle, 5, 4, 6, temperature, 6 degrees, detector out.
1: Have all yourself, thank you. I'm listening.

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Track 2.

3 detector, milepost 64.0, track 2, no defect, total axle 4.50, temperature 6.6 degrees, detector out.

here, Ellie.

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You're in the yard, you said? Alright, the inbound had authority still. Am I okay to drop that and send you a new one over? Alright, here comes some authority for the glucose for you.

UP detector, milepost 64.0, craft 2, no defect, total axle 340, temperature 65 degrees, detector out.

prepared. The morning. You will make it all the way. 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Write to us and take it and finish it.

0: 37675, over. Terminal Fat GP 7682, over. Okay, I've got you stacked to one track there at Ashton. I'm not sure how CAD lined you to the two, but plan on one track at the minute now, over. Thanks, guys. Jump. Terminal on LBG4.
1: Oh, yeah, LBG4, over.
0: Waiting for the crew change, over.
1: All right, we can. 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
0: Guys, let's go.

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Secure the Q train. 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

0: I'll talk to the chief. 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
1: Milepost 6.4.0 Track 2.

Routine detector, milepost 64.0. Track 2, no defect. Total axle 428. Temperature 6.5 degrees. Detector out.

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Milepost 71.3. No defects. Repeat, no defects. Total axle 330 out.

5, 8.

UP detector milepost 64.0. Track 2, no defect. Total axle 4, 3, 6. Temperature 6, 5 degrees. Detector out.

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Is this the recrew? Ready to go. No indication, come on down to Bellwood.

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1: Dispatcher 12, UP 7918, over.
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1: Yep, we got some work at Global 3 today. We'll pull down the main there.

2 detector, milepost 6.0, track 2, no defect, total axle 6.06, temperature 6.6 degrees, detector out,

0: someone dispatch over? Yeah, you can bring it down to Provo or Bellwood.
1: Release from the arm.

Zone dispatch would be 7682. 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I might have to flag you as a connection. There's one going into the yard at Proviso. They think it'll be clear by the time you get there.

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I'm moving up

0: That's 12 EP 8932. Yeah, we'll get held up there down at Nelson there for a bit of.
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Crossing one over ahead of you with one tied down. The one you're waiting on is the BNSF 7789, over. That is correct.

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WSFK 9 Dispatch answering Mendota Radio. Over. Go ahead, over. Sorry, guys. Can you try that other radio over? Yeah, I'm trying to work out some, I guess, a plan for this train with it being the size that it is. They're talking about possibly splitting it. We can keep you guys rolling just to, if you guys are on crossings at the moment, at least up to West Mendota. But other than that, we might have to stop you again there if they don't get back to you.

Okay, Roger. I'm thinking that might be what we're going to do. Only issue is we're not able to pull into Salvanac. There is a train tied down third out. Nothing in the first or second out position, but we would have to shove in there over.

Okay, as soon as they get back to me, I'll let you guys know. How close are you guys approaching Deering there? Okay, since you guys are currently stopped, they do have Amtrak up at Mendota at the moment. Once they get by there, we'll have you guys proceed over.

Bravo Mom 9191, something checking from 45 14 and 10 07 1007. RPM is that person.

SFK Command Dispatcher, Beta 5757 over. Alrighty, guys, so finally got confirmation of the plan. It is what we previously talked about. Going to be shoving in there at Salmanot first in, second out, splitting the train. Now, we are going to end up tying both halves down, again, splitting and then tying both halves down, and then we'll get you a van. Well, I already ordered one, but we'll have you a van to the hotel after that. Over.

if you could go ahead and make it into two individual trains. I guess they're needing to run these eventually, individually to the NS over. I appreciate it. We'll get you guys Lifetime Tomahawk here, and give me a holler when you're ready. You guys, BNSF, KC9, Spectrum.

the west end. You need a signal on the east end at 42. Do you want me to take the signal down at 43?

That's all in dispatch, over. 11. Okay, so what do you need to do? You need to pull out, run west, and go in at 43.

0: Chase Mainline Dispatch, answering Tomahawk Radio. Technically, that rear half of the train is going to be tied down milepost 62, and then the second half of the train is going to be tied down closer to Salmonok, and you said crossing time. Is that correct? Over.
1: Mile post 6450 track 1.

Routine detector, milepost 64.0, track 1, no defect. Total axle 5, 4, 8, temperature 7, 8 degrees, detector out

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1: 3961,
0: on, over.
1: CIR switch is restored, derail is back up. Line 2-2, head east, pick up the conductor, and then we'll be on our way.
0: Alright, very nice. All line back there. And ready to proceed east. Alright, guys, thank you.

Unit at 5757 over. Hey guys, just got a box 2 crossing warning from milepost 55.64. Can you guys comply with that? Okay, understand, can comply. I'm going to place my tag now and understand you also will not be going that far. Since you will be in that block, will you guys let me know once you see that pop up on your PTC over? Okay, understand. Yeah, I just need that confirmation as soon as you receive that box 2 on your PTC, or we'll have to give it to you verbally over.

repeat us at 5757? All right. It looks like it's not wanting to come in. I thought that train would be far back enough. But when you're ready, we'll get you talked by over. All right. After stopping, meet us at 5757 at Salmonac. Has authority to pass signal lane stop indication for Main 2, Main 2 westward direction. Train ahead. Over.

Sunset 15811. What is the engine number that needs to be for the PTC? PTC 15, okay.

0.0, track 2, no defect. Total axle 208, temperature 7, 9 degrees, detector out.

walk forward to where the cut is. And we'll pull it ahead and make sure we spot it for that road crossing that we're in the middle of right now. The van's en route, so the van will be able to help us get to different locations. We'll just tie down the train from where it's at right there.

at 300 foot according to my counter, so I need to go back. How good, or how much are we good for still? 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

South on this to H-11. Alright, you just need to run around the car, correct? 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

Travis, Tomahawk, over. Outlocation where we would normally park the transit side at Tomahawk. So he should be

Okay, you should be west of you on 34. 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

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CLN via Charter 2509, correct? 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

your release vest on.

head, and then you're going to have to separate the motors, and we'll go from there. We'll set up the PC and reprogram all that, so whenever you get back in the cab, let me know on the radio after you change the DP, got everything cut away from those other two motors, and then have this section totally isolated to the rest of that frame behind it.

Radio.

737, you're unclear, okay, to bump back to the 10. But then distributed power first and get all that stuff set up here. So that's in a good location, but we're going to do all this stuff here really quick so that we can move it.

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Where are you going when you get to Cadzior?

Command is back in 3 Mendota radio. Over. That is correct. And you guys will also be waiting on one more there. They're ginormous, about 14,000 feet here. So one more there at Earlville, and we'll keep you guys trucking over. Thank you. BNSF, KCMLA, touch out.

0: 7, I'm 6 center for you. Hey, did you guys happen to see if your Z order's popped in yet? Over.
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Total axle 4, 3, 2, temperature 8, 1 degrees, detector out.

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fellows. Schedule, just so you know, it's probably going to take some above for me to go get another engine online.

take a look. Like I said, I can't make no promises.

SFK 209 dispatcher answering Mendota radio, over. Sorry, 6, I had some weather on the other end. Yeah, just waiting one crossover Earlville, and then following one to Stop and Off, and then straight shot him.

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Total axle 376, temperature 82 degrees, detector out.

9 dispatch, units at 5757 over. Hey, I was just checking to see if you guys were still out there. How are you guys coming along over?

they're making a weather broadcast for the virtual stuff. Highland warning for the virtual stuff, a few limits here. First one's going to be for small post 5.7, small post 25. Again, that's small post 5.7, small post 25.25. You can expect wind speed up to 60 mph. This also includes on the virtual stuff, small post 221, that's 221X.

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Milepost 7.3. No defects. Repeat, no defects. Total axle 4.2 out.

before you get to the park there, in the van, will you guys give me a holler just to let me know over? All right, yeah, sit tight in that van just for a second. They're going back and forth, but we should be good. But sit tight in that van, over.

2 detector, milepost 6.0, track 2, no defect, total axle 4.54, temperature 81 degrees, detector out,

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0: West, 5843 West, we are waiting for Global 3 to finish up a poke, and then I think they're going to bring you down Main Track 2 to start your work. 78, over. Come on, you guys know me. I can't have good news all the time. Here's the plan as of now. I'll give you guys some lights when they're ready for you. That's all.

Caribbean. It said 4218. Looks like there was a crew that was set up. I was trying to see what I was told during transfer, but it's a second move for a crew, so I went ahead and ordered a van. We'll just try to at least get it to the power plant there at East Kiwanio. The one by East Kiwanio is just east of East Kiwanio. Yes, it is.

2 detector, milepost 6.0, track 1, no defect. Total axle 5.22, temperature 8.1 degrees, detector out.

3 detector, milepost 64.0, track 2, no defect, total axle 4.22, temperature 8.2 degrees, detector out.

2 detector, milepost 6, 4, 0, craft 2, no defects, total axle 2, 3, 4, temperature 8, 1, degrees, detector out.

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0: The Sominoc main one, I'll take that back. I need to get Amtrak around you, and then we'll go from there.

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Thank you.

UT detector, milepost 64.0, track 2, no defect, total axle 366, temperature 81 degrees, detector out,

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GNSS Station, the Mainland Dispatch, you're answering Mendota Radio. Train 3 down at Mendota, thank you. Alright, 7124, they're all done at Mendota, I'm ready for you. Thank you. There's one more that has to cross over at Electric before I can get you past Electric, though.

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0: 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You guys are good to go. Yeah, no worries. I mistook that train horn that was incoming for yours.
1: Yeah, familiar colors.

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Go ahead. I can't hear you good. Say that one more time, bro. All right. Let me get you a flat. Hold on one second.

What's the engineer's initials and last name of him? On duty time, over. Okay, and I on duty time, over. All right, I will let them know. Thanks, sir.

CNSS Stewart, this is Alton. Do you need me for anything else? Sarah, Matt, you guys have a safe trip. I'm going to cross over first.

2 detector, milepost 64.0, track 2, no defect, total axle 440, temperature 80 degrees, detector out,

having Ted told me you had it set out at Tomahawk. So I'll get you over there. Probably if you have to be in Fact Girlville, and then I'll get you over there to do your set out at Tomahawk.

NSFT, give me a non-stop answer and then Delta Radio. Over. All right, A4, you do have text at Mendoza to do your work, plane 2 to main 10.

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Milepost 64.0. 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No defect. Total axle 4, 3, 6. Temperature 8, 0 degrees. Detector out.

13479. All right, 13479. Just start that. I'll see you in a few. CNSF, K, screen, let's go.

23 detector, milepost 64.0, craft 2, no defect, total axle 440, temperature 79 degrees, detector out.